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1: on Country 102. Fowler Construction Company Limited is issuing this revised notice to advise that intermittent, short-duration, full mainline closures of Highway 11 from Severn River Bridge to South Cache Lake Road will occur for rock excavation work as part of the Highway 11 rehabilitation project. Blasting schedules are now revised to include Mondays, excluding Thanksgiving. The closures are anticipated until late October 2026. Traffic may be intermittently stopped on Mondays through Thursdays from 9 a.m. until 30 minutes before sunset each day for periods of up to 15 minutes. Motorists should expect delays, plan alternate routes where possible, and allow extra travel time. Motorists are reminded to obey and follow all traffic control signage for the safety of both workers and the traveling public. For the latest information on highway closures and construction, call 511 MTO's Road Information Line or visit 511on.ca.

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1: 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It's the Taking the Long Way 20th Anniversary Tour, and you could win round-trip airfare, accommodation, and two tickets to see the Chicks live this November at the Dolby Theater in Hollywood, California. 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Yeah, real Chicks. 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

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And damn,

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2: Fowler Construction Company Limited is issuing this revised notice to advise that intermittent, short-duration, full mainline closures of Highway 11 from Severn River Bridge to South Cashy Lake Road will occur for rock excavation work as part of the Highway 11 rehabilitation project. Blasting schedules are now revised to include Mondays, excluding Thanksgiving. The closures are anticipated until late October 2026. Traffic may be intermittently stopped on Mondays through Thursdays from 9 a.m. until 30 minutes before sunset each day for periods of up to 15 minutes. Motorists should expect delays, plan alternate routes where possible, and allow extra travel time. Motorists are reminded to obey and follow all traffic control signage for the safety of both workers and the traveling public. For the latest information on highway closures and construction, call 511 MTO's Road Information Line or visit 511ON.ca.

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2: Fowler Construction Company Limited is issuing this revised notice to advise that intermittent, short-duration, full mainline closures of Highway 11 from Severn River Bridge to South Cache Lake Road will occur for rock excavation work as part of the Highway 11 rehabilitation project. Blasting schedules are now revised to include Mondays, excluding Thanksgiving. The closures are anticipated until late October 2026. Traffic may be intermittently stopped on Mondays through Thursdays from 9 a.m. until 30 minutes before sunset each day for periods of up to 15 minutes. Motorists should expect delays, plan alternate routes where possible, and allow extra travel time. Motorists are reminded to obey and follow all traffic control signage for the safety of both workers and the traveling public. For the latest information on highway closures and construction, call 511 MTO's Road Information Line or visit 511ON.ca.

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2: Fowler Construction Company Limited is issuing this revised notice to advise that intermittent, short-duration, full mainline closures of Highway 11 from Severn River Bridge to South Cache Lake Road will occur for rock excavation work as part of the Highway 11 Rehabilitation Project. Blasting schedules are now revised to include Mondays, excluding Thanksgiving. The closures are anticipated until late October 2026. Traffic may be intermittently stopped on Mondays through Thursdays from 9 a.m. until 30 minutes before sunset each day for periods of up to 15 minutes. Motorists should expect delays, plan alternate routes where possible, and allow extra travel time. Motorists are reminded to obey and follow all traffic control signage for the safety of both workers and the traveling public. For the latest information on highway closures and construction, call 511 MTO's Road Information Line or visit 511ON.ca.

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2: Fowler Construction Company Limited is issuing this revised notice to advise that intermittent, short-duration, full mainline closures of Highway 11 from Severn River Bridge to South Cache Lake Road will occur for rock excavation work as part of the Highway 11 rehabilitation project. Blasting schedules are now revised to include Mondays, excluding Thanksgiving. The closures are anticipated until late October 2026. Traffic may be intermittently stopped on Mondays through Thursdays from 9 a.m. until 30 minutes before sunset each day for periods of up to 15 minutes. Motorists should expect delays, plan alternate routes where possible, and allow extra travel time. Motorists are reminded to obey and follow all traffic control signage for the safety of both workers and the traveling public. For the latest information on highway closures and construction, call 511 MTO's Road Information Line or visit 511ON.ca.

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3: Today, a mix of sun and cloud with a chance of showers and a high of 15. Tonight, a chance of showers with a low of plus 3. Tomorrow, a mix of sun and cloud with a high of 10. And Tuesday, a mix of sun and cloud with a high of 12.

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5: Today, a mix of sun and cloud with a chance of showers and a high of 15. Tonight, a chance of showers with a low of plus 3. Tomorrow, a mix of sun and cloud with a high of 10. And Tuesday, a mix of sun and cloud with a high of 12.

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2: 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Blasting schedules are now revised to include Mondays, excluding Thanksgiving. The closures are anticipated until late October 2026. Traffic may be intermittently stopped on Mondays through Thursdays from 9 a.m. until 30 minutes before sunset each day for periods of up to 15 minutes. Motorists should expect delays, plan alternate routes where possible, and allow extra travel time. 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For the latest information on highway closures and construction, call 511 MTO's Road Information Line or visit 511ON.ca.

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2: It's 7 o'clock. Good morning. I'm Jill Charlebois. The Huntsville Fire Department is seeking passionate, community-minded individuals to join their team as volunteer firefighters. If you're interested in serving your community and making a difference, and you also want to learn more about what's involved to be a volunteer firefighter, they're inviting you to join them for an information session on Wednesday, October 14th at 7 p.m. at Huntsville Fire Station 1, located at 1 Payne Drive. The 5th annual murder mystery Happily Never After will be taking place on Friday, November 6th at the Bracebridge Library. The event is happening from 6 till 9 p.m. with the library decorated to fit the theme of a modern wedding. Tickets for the event are $30. It will be a 19-plus licensed event with a cash bar and snacks. New rules are coming for Canadians who need to renew their Nexus memberships, according to the Canada Border Services Agency. The CBSA announced on Thursday that starting on April 1st of 2027, applicants will have up to 2 years to schedule a Nexus enrollment interview upon receiving conditional approval. That's a change from having the current five-year window, which was put in place during the pandemic. Any applications that receive conditional approval prior to April 1st will still have that five-year limit. Nexus is an exclusive membership program designed to speed up processing and wait times for approved low-risk travelers that cross the border between Canada and the United States. Juno Award-winning singer Sass Jordan has died, according to her family. According to a post on her social media, the rock singer passed away Friday night, surrounded by her family. Jordan was born in Birmingham, England, and raised in Montreal. She released her debut album in 1988, which garnered a Juno Award for the most promising female vocalist of that year. A cause of death was not given. She was 63 years old. In sports, Ottawa's Stephen Halliday had the game winner to lead the Senators to a 3-2 win over the Maple Leafs. Elsewhere, Montreal rallied to force overtime in Pittsburgh, but then lost 6-5 to the Penguins. The Oilers beat Seattle 3-1, and Vancouver's 4-goal third period earned them a 4-1 win over Calgary. In the CFL, the Lions defeated the Argos 24-17, while the Alouettes crushed the Blue Bombers 37-10 to finish off Week 18. In the OHL, Saginaw got past Brampton 3-2 in overtime. Brantford doubled the Battalion 6-3, and the Colts defeated the visiting Sting 5-3. In the PJHL, Georgina lost 8-5 to the Merchants. Muskoka beat Innisfil 4-2, and a hat trick from Tristan Pitt led Alliston past Orillia 7-3. That's a look at news and sports. The weather's next.
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1: Country 102 weather.
2: Today, a mix of sun and cloud with a chance of showers and a high of 15. Tonight, a chance of showers with a low of plus 3. Tomorrow, a mix of sun and cloud with a high of 10. And Tuesday, a mix of sun and cloud with a high of 12.
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0: 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It's the Taking the Long Way 20th Anniversary Tour, and you could win round-trip airfare, accommodation, and two tickets to see the Chicks live this November at the Dolby Theater in Hollywood, California. 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Yeah, real Chicks. 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
4: Country 102 weather.
5: Today, a mix of sun and cloud with a chance of showers and a high of 15. Tonight, a chance of showers with a low of plus 3. Tomorrow, a mix of sun and cloud with a high of 10. And Tuesday, a mix of sun and cloud with a high of 12.

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5: Today, a mix of sun and cloud with a chance of showers and a high of 15. Tonight, a chance of showers with a low of plus 3. Tomorrow, a mix of sun and cloud with a high of 10. And Tuesday, a mix of sun and cloud with a high of 12.

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2: It's 8 o'clock. Good morning. I'm Jill Charlebois. The Huntsville Fire Department is seeking passionate, community-minded individuals to join their team as volunteer firefighters. If you're interested in serving your community and making a difference, and you also want to learn more about what's involved to be a volunteer firefighter, they're inviting you to join them for an information session on Wednesday, October 14th at 7 p.m. at Huntsville Fire Station 1, located at 1 Payne Drive. The 5th annual murder mystery Happily Never After will be taking place on Friday, November 6th at the Bracebridge Library. The event is happening from 6 till 9 p.m. with the library decorated to fit the theme of a modern wedding. Tickets for the event are $30. It will be a 19-plus licensed event with a cash bar and snacks. An air ambulance with six people on board, including four Canadians, has gone missing. The Gulfstream G-100 aircraft took off from L.F. Wade International Airport in Bermuda and was expected to arrive in Boston early Saturday. The plane was registered to Latitude Air Ambulance. According to the U.S. Federal Aviation Administration, the search and rescue alert notice went out for the jet, issued at 1:20 Saturday morning. The U.S. Coast Guard is searching for the craft off the coast of Nantucket, Massachusetts, with five teams helping in the search. New rules are coming for Canadians who need to renew their Nexus memberships, according to the Canada Border Services Agency. The CBSA announced on Thursday that starting on April 1st of 2027, applicants will have up to 2 years to schedule a Nexus enrollment interview upon receiving conditional approval. That's a change from having the current five-year window, which was put in place during the pandemic. Any applications that receive conditional approval prior to April 1st will still have that five-year limit. Nexus is an exclusive membership program designed to speed up processing and wait times for approved low-risk travelers that cross the border between Canada and the United States. In sports, Ottawa's Stephen Halliday had the game winner to lead the Senators to a 3-2 win over the Maple Leafs. Elsewhere, Montreal rallied to force overtime in Pittsburgh, but then lost 6-5 to the Penguins. The Oilers beat Seattle 3-1, and Vancouver's 4-goal third period earned them a 4-1 win over Calgary. In the CFL, the Lions defeated the Argos 24-17, while the Alouettes crushed the Blue Bombers 37-10 to finish off Week 18. In the OHL, Saginaw got past Brampton 3-2 in overtime. Brantford doubled the Battalion 6-3, and the Colts defeated the visiting Sting 5-3. In the PJHL, Georgina lost 8-5 to the Merchants. Muskoka beat Innisfil 4-2, and a hat-trick from Tristan Pitt led Alliston Pastorilia 7-3. That's a look at news and sports. The weather's next.
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1: Country 102 weather.
2: Today, a mix of sun and cloud with a chance of showers and a high of 15. Tonight, a chance of showers with a low of plus 3. Tomorrow, a mix of sun and cloud with a high of 10. And Tuesday, a mix of sun and cloud with a high of 12.
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5: Country 102 weather.
6: Today, a mix of sun and cloud with a chance of showers and a high of 15. Tonight, a chance of showers with a low of plus 3. Tomorrow, a mix of sun and cloud with a high of 10. And Tuesday, a mix of sun and cloud with a high of 12.

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4: Today, a mix of sun and cloud with a chance of showers and a high of 15. Tonight, a chance of showers with a low of plus 3. Tomorrow, a mix of sun and cloud with a high of 10. And Tuesday, a mix of sun and cloud with a high of 12.

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4: It's 9 o'clock. Good morning. I'm Jill Charlebois. The Huntsville Fire Department is seeking passionate, community-minded individuals to join their team as volunteer firefighters. If you're interested in serving your community and making a difference, and you also want to learn more about what's involved to be a volunteer firefighter, they're inviting you to join them for an information session on Wednesday, October 14th at 7 p.m. at Huntsville Fire Station 1, located at 1 Payne Drive. The 5th annual murder mystery, Happily Never After, will be taking place on Friday, November 6th at the Bracebridge Library. The event is happening from 6 till 9 p.m. with the library decorated to fit the theme of a modern wedding. Tickets for the event are $30. It will be a 19-plus licensed event with a cash bar and snacks. New rules are coming for Canadians who need to renew their Nexus memberships, according to the Canada Border Services Agency. The CBSA announced on Thursday that starting on April 1st of 2027, applicants will have up to 2 years to schedule a Nexus enrollment interview upon receiving conditional approval. That's a change from having the current 5-year window, which was put in place during the pandemic. Any applications that receive conditional approval prior to April 1st will still have that 5-year limit. Nexus is an exclusive membership program designed to speed up processing and wait times for approved low-risk travelers that cross the border between Canada and the United States. Juno award-winning singer Sass Jordan has died, according to her family. According to a post on her social media, the rock singer passed away Friday night, surrounded by her family. Jordan was born in Birmingham, England, and raised in Montreal. She released her debut album in 1988, which garnered a Juno Award for the most promising female vocalist of that year. A cause of death was not given. She was 63 years old. In sports, Ottawa's Stephen Halliday had the game winner to lead the Senators to a 3-2 win over the Maple Leafs. Elsewhere, Montreal rallied to force overtime in Pittsburgh, but then lost 6-5 to the Penguins. The Oilers beat Seattle 3-1, and Vancouver's 4-goal third period earned them a 4-1 win over Calgary. In the CFL, the Lions defeated the Argos 24-17, while the Alouettes crushed the Blue Bombers 37-10 to finish off Week 18. In the OHL, Saginaw got past Brampton 3-2 in overtime. Brantford doubled the Battalion 6-3, and the Colts defeated the visiting Sting 5-3. In the PJHL, Georgina lost 8-5 to the Merchants. Muskoka beat Innisfil 4-2, and a hat-trick from Tristan Pitt led Alliston past Aurelia 7-3. That's a look at news and sports. The weather's next.
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4: Today, a mix of sun and cloud with a chance of showers and a high of 15. Tonight, a chance of showers with a low of +3. Tomorrow, a mix of sun and cloud with a high of 10. And Tuesday, a mix of sun and cloud with a high of 12.
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Brooks and Dunn from 1994 with Rock My World, Little Country Girl, to help open this edition of Sunday Morning Rewind. And we started the show with Kenny Chesney enjoying a beer in Mexico. And as we get ready to indulge in more memories from the Nitty Gritty Dirt Band, Travis Tritt, Alabama, and more in our first hour alone, and continue now with Tim McGraw from 1999. Here's My Best Friend on Sunday Morning Rewind.

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0: Lone Star from 2001 with I'm Already There on Sunday Morning Rewind. The song grew out of a real-life situation as Lone Star were on an extensive tour thanks to the success of their previous hit Amazed and were on the road for long stretches at a time. Lead singer Richie McDonald recalled calling home and talking to his four-year-old son who asked, "Daddy, when are you coming home?" McDonald said, "When you're gone for 6 weeks at that point, you just hang up the phone and you cry and you think, you know what, physically maybe I'm not there, but mentally I'm already there." A sentiment that any parent who's missing their kids can relate to. And it was also another number one for Lone Star, their fifth consecutive chart topper, in fact. Welcome to another edition of Sunday Morning Rewind. I'm Rick Winger, inviting you to settle in with me over a coffee and enjoy more memories from Reba McEntire, Shania Twain, and in a moment, the Nitty Gritty Dirt Band when Sunday Morning Rewind continues.
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5: Today, a mix of sun and cloud with a chance of showers and a high of 15. Tonight, a chance of showers with a low of plus 3. Tomorrow, a mix of sun and cloud with a high of 10. And Tuesday, a mix of sun and cloud with a high of 12.

0: Shania Twain on Sunday Morning Rewind from 1997 with Love Gets Me Every Time, which topped the Canadian country charts for 6 weeks that year. Shania and producer Mutt Lange worked on it together, and her original title for the tune was Gol Darn Gone and Done It, based on a Southern expression she'd heard. But the record company thought radio DJs would have a hard time saying the title, and so they opted for Love Gets Me Every Time. And indeed, love got Shania back when she first started working with Lange in 1993, and they were married 6 months later. Unfortunately, as most fans know, it didn't work out in a horrible way, with Mutt having an affair with Shania's assistant and best friend. Coming up, Colin Ray tells us his story that he's sticking to, and in a moment, we enjoy one of Alabama's many number one hits. It's a Dixieland delight. When Sunday Morning Rewind continues.
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3: Today, a mix of sun and cloud with a chance of showers and a high of 15. Tonight, a chance of showers with a low of plus 3. Tomorrow, a mix of sun and cloud with a high of 10. And Tuesday, a mix of sun and cloud with a high of 12.

0: Colin Ray from 1994 with That's My Story on Sunday Morning Rewind. Music was in Colin's blood long before he was Colin Ray. His real name is Floyd Elliott Ray, spelled W-R-A-Y, and he was raised with his brother Scott by a musical mother named Lois, who happened to be an opening act for some of the biggest rockabilly stars of the 50s, including Elvis Presley. And when young Floyd Elliott was just 7 years old, he and his brother got to sing on stage with his mama. Then Floyd became Bubba Ray when he performed with his brother Scott in the Ray Brothers Band until the late 80s, when he changed the spelling of his last name to R-A-Y-E, which became a staple of country music radio in the early 90s. We've breezed through the first hour of the show already, and we're ready for more memories ahead from Brad Paisley, Randy Travis, Alan Jackson, and Pam Tillis. And up next is Tanya Tucker when Sunday Morning Rewind continues.
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Aaron Tippin from 2000 with Kiss This to help open the second hour of the show. And we started this hour with Pam Tillis and Maybe It Was Memphis from 1991. And we continue now with Michelle Wright. Here's He Would Be 16 on Sunday Morning Rewind.

0: Rhett Akins from 1995 with That Ain't My Truck on Sunday Morning Rewind. That was Rhett's first big hit, which grew out of a personal experience some 10 years earlier when Akins was a teenager on summer break and had just spent 2 weeks at summer football camp. He was anxious to hook up with his girlfriend again, but when he pulled up to her house, there was a mysterious truck outside. And the betrayal of that moment was captured in the song. But a few years later, Rhett got married and a son was born named Thomas Rhett Akins. Yes, one of the biggest country stars today, Thomas Rhett. And when you look at pictures of young Rhett Akins, the resemblance to his son is uncanny. Now, the two of them became songwriting partners over the years as Thomas's career has flourished. Welcome to the second hour of the show with more to come soon from Clint Black, Hal Ketchum, Randy Travis, and in a moment, Martina McBride, when Sunday Morning Rewind continues.
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6: Today, a mix of sun and cloud with a chance of showers and a high of 15. Tonight, a chance of showers with a low of plus 3. Tomorrow, a mix of sun and cloud with a high of 10. And Tuesday, a mix of sun and cloud with a high of 12.

0: Hal Ketchum on Sunday Morning Rewind from 1991 with Past the Point of Rescue. Hal was stubborn about moving into the computer age, proud of the fact that he never owned one. He referred to being old school and said, "Pen and pencil never crashes," which as a songwriter would be an important thing. Hal's father was his connection to music, and country music in particular. His dad played the banjo, and together the two of them listened to legends like Merle Haggard, Buck Owens, and Hank Williams. Kind of unusual, since Ketchum grew up in Greenwich, New York. But when he left home, Hal moved to Austin, Texas, and became absorbed in the country music scene there. Coming up, songs about summertime from Kenny Chesney and Alan Jackson. And in a moment, it's Clint Black when Sunday Morning Rewind continues.
1: 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Blasting schedules are now revised to include Mondays, excluding Thanksgiving. The closures are anticipated until late October 2026. Traffic may be intermittently stopped on Mondays through Thursdays from 9 a.m. until 30 minutes before sunset each day for periods of up to 15 minutes. Motorists should expect delays, plan alternate routes where possible, and allow extra travel time. Motorists are reminded to obey and follow all traffic control signage for the safety of both workers and the traveling public. For the latest information on highway closures and construction, call 511 MTO's Road Information Line or visit 511ON.ca.
2: Country 102 weather.
3: Today, a mix of sun and cloud with a chance of showers and a high of 15. Tonight, a chance of showers with a low of plus 3. Tomorrow, a mix of sun and cloud with a high of 10. And Tuesday, a mix of sun and cloud with a high of 12.

0: Kenny Chesney from 2005 with Summertime on Sunday Morning Rewind. Kenny recalls he was working on the Tim McGraw song My Best Friend with the co-writers when they all took a break and headed outside on one of the first warm nights of the year, which resonated with Kenny, thinking to himself, ah, summertime. And when they wrote the song, he wanted to come up with a catchier title, but that's what kept coming back to him. The season that meant the most to Kenny growing up in Mississippi, he says, summertime was always the start of the year for me, and it still is. I look at my year starting not in January, but in June when school is letting out. I hear you, Kenny. Just like that, we're ready to move into the third hour of the show with Big and Rich, The Chicks, Garth Brooks, and Vince Gill all on the way. And up next is Keith Urban, when Sunday Morning Rewind continues.
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A six-week number one hit for Toby Keith in 2005, As Good As I Once Was, on Sunday Morning Rewind. And we started the last hour of the show with Big and Rich and Save a Horse, Ride a Cowboy. And we continue now with Sugarland. Here's All I Want to Do on Sunday Morning Rewind.

0: Jody Messina on Sunday Morning Rewind from 2000 with That's the Way, which is a song that Jody says was written specifically for her because of the ups and downs she'd gone through in life. In her words, where everything is going great and then you crash and then you get back up again. Just the roller coaster ride that I've had. Messina had a tough time when she was young. She was sent to a boarding school but ran away to Mexico and tried to cross the border alone at age 13. And then some poor business decisions caused her to lose almost everything, nearly forcing Jody into bankruptcy, but coming out stronger in the end. Coming up, we recall the Rhinestone Cowboy with Glenn Campbell and Colin Ray in his Little Red Rodeo. But up next, it's Sammy Kershaw and the queen of his double-wide trailer on Sunday Morning Rewind.
1: 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Yeah, real Chicks. 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
5: Today, a mix of sun and cloud with a chance of showers and a high of 15. Tonight, a chance of showers with a low of plus 3. Tomorrow, a mix of sun and cloud with a high of 10. And Tuesday, a mix of sun and cloud with a high of 12.

0: Colin Ray from 1997 with Little Red Rodeo on Sunday Morning Rewind. Before that, we heard Charlie Major from 1993 with I'm Gonna Drive You Out of My Mind, his debut single that went straight to the top of the charts, an instant success that wasn't the case in reality. Charlie had known that he wanted to be a musician from the time he was about 19, but it was 20 years later before he had that first big hit, which won him 2 Juno Awards as Country Male Vocalist of the Year and numerous CCMA Awards in the years that followed. Charlie's career has slowed down, but he was inducted to the Canadian Country Music Hall of Fame in 2019. Coming up, a rousing showstopper from Garth Brooks concerts, along with the Chicks in just a bit, when Sunday Morning Rewind continues.
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5: Today, a mix of sun and cloud with a chance of showers and a high of 15. Tonight, a chance of showers with a low of plus 3. Tomorrow, a mix of sun and cloud with a high of 10. And Tuesday, a mix of sun and cloud with a high of 12.

0: Tanya Tucker from 1992 with Two Sparrows in a Hurricane on Sunday Morning Rewind. A relationship that Tanya had with the late Glenn Campbell is something that is well known, but what isn't as common knowledge is the fact that Tanya once snuck out of her bedroom window to go and spend time with her hero, Merle Haggard, until her dad found out. Tanya recalls, "I didn't really date him. I just snuck out of my window when I was 21 and got on a plane and went to see him in Texas." And she adds, "I just wanted to see how he was day to day, and we ended up being best friends right up until the day he died." And that will about do it for this morning's show, but we're back again for the Thanksgiving long weekend next Sunday morning at 9 with another edition of Sunday Morning Rewind. I'm Rick Ringer, wishing you a great week ahead and inviting you to stick around for more from George Strait and Lori Morgan. Enjoy the rest of the weekend.
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2: It's 12 o'clock. Good afternoon. I'm Jill Charlebois. The Huntsville Fire Department is seeking passionate, community-minded individuals to join their team as volunteer firefighters. If you're interested in serving your community and making a difference, and you also want to learn more about what's involved to be a volunteer firefighter, they're inviting you to join them for an information session on Wednesday, October 14th at 7 p.m. at Huntsville Fire Station 1, located at 1 Payne Drive. The 5th annual murder mystery Happily Never After will be taking place on Friday, November 6th at the Bracebridge Library. The event is happening from 6 till 9 p.m. with the library decorated to fit the theme of a modern wedding. Tickets for the event are $30. It will be a 19-plus licensed event with a cash bar and snacks. An air ambulance with six people on board, including four Canadians, has gone missing. The Gulfstream G-100 aircraft took off from L.F. Wade International Airport in Bermuda and was expected to arrive in Boston early Saturday. The plane was registered to Latitude Air Ambulance. According to the U.S. Federal Aviation Administration, the search and rescue alert notice went out for the jet, issued at 1:20 Saturday morning. The U.S. Coast Guard is searching for the craft off the coast of Nantucket, Massachusetts, with five teams helping in the search. New rules are coming for Canadians who need to renew their Nexus memberships, according to the Canada Border Services Agency. The CBSA announced on Thursday that starting on April 1st of 2027, applicants will have up to 2 years to schedule a Nexus enrollment interview upon receiving conditional approval. That's a change from having the current five-year window, which was put in place during the pandemic. Any applications that receive conditional approval prior to April 1st will still have that five-year limit. Nexus is an exclusive membership program designed to speed up processing and wait times for approved low-risk travelers that cross the border between Canada and the United States. In sports, five games in the NHL today, with the Jets visiting Detroit and the Flames in Seattle, while the Canucks are home to Vegas. 13 games in the NFL, with the Bills home to the Patriots, the Packers visit Tampa Bay, and the Texans host Dallas. Later on, the Broncos visit San Francisco, and the Panthers host the Lions. In baseball, two National League Division Series games on the schedule, with the Brewers home to the Padres and the Braves taking on the Dodgers. In the Ontario Hockey League, Brantford visits Owen Sound this afternoon, the Knights host the Firebirds, and Guelph is home to the Rangers. In the PJHL, Stainer welcomes Midland this afternoon, Schaumburg is in Scarborough, and Mitchell is home to Mount Forest. And in the OEHL, Creemore visits the Apple Kings, and the Muskies are in Ripley as part of a five-game schedule. That's a look at news and sports. The weather's next.
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2: Tonight, cloudy with a chance of showers and a low of +3. Tomorrow, a mix of sun and cloud with a slight chance of showers and a high of 10. Tuesday, sunshine with a high of 14. And Wednesday, a mix of sun and cloud with a chance of showers and a high of 18.
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2: Country 102 weather.
3: Tonight, cloudy with a chance of showers and a low of plus 3. Tomorrow, a mix of sun and cloud with a slight chance of showers and a high of 10. Tuesday, sunshine with a high of 14. And Wednesday, a mix of sun and cloud with a chance of showers and a high of 18.

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0: Bailey Zimmerman with Rock in a Hard Place, Muskoka's Best Country, Country 102. Do you ever see a sign at a store that just kind of leaves you completely confused? This sign kind of showed up on Twitter the other day. A grocery store here in Ontario left us wondering what in the world envelope gravy is. Yeah, you know, we put gravy on fries, cheese curds, we make poutine, right? We pour it on, you know, mashed potatoes, we serve it alongside roast beef and turkey. We know gravy, but envelope gravy? Not so much. But to clear up the confusion, because apparently there was a whole debate on this one, apparently envelope gravy is just another term for packet gravy. You know, the mix that you get in the packets at the store? Yeah, except I guess it could be in an envelope. I guess.
1: Fowler Construction Company Limited is issuing this revised notice to advise that intermittent, short-duration, full mainline closures of Highway 11 from Severn River Bridge to South Cashy Lake Road will occur for rock excavation work as part of the Highway 11 rehabilitation project. Blasting schedules are now revised to include Mondays, excluding Thanksgiving. The closures are anticipated until late October 2026. Traffic may be intermittently stopped on Mondays through Thursdays from 9 a.m. until 30 minutes before sunset each day for periods of up to 15 minutes. Motorists should expect delays, plan alternate routes where possible, and allow extra travel time. Motorists are reminded to obey and follow all traffic control signage for the safety of both workers and the traveling public. For the latest information on highway closures and construction, call 511 MTO's Road Information Line or visit 511ON.ca.
2: Country 102 weather.
3: Tonight, cloudy with a chance of showers and a low of +3. Tomorrow, a mix of sun and cloud with a slight chance of showers and a high of 10. Tuesday, sunshine with a high of 14, and Wednesday, a mix of sun and cloud with a chance of showers and a high of 18.

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1: Country 102 wants you to see the chicks in Hollywood. It's the Taking the Long Way 20th Anniversary Tour, and you could win round-trip airfare, accommodation, and two tickets to see the Chicks live this November at the Dolby Theater in Hollywood, California. Just listen through the day for the Chicks. Yeah, real Chicks. 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
4: Tonight, cloudy with a chance of showers and a low of plus 3. Tomorrow, a mix of sun and cloud with a slight chance of showers and a high of 10. Tuesday, sunshine with a high of 14. And Wednesday, a mix of sun and cloud with a chance of showers and a high of 18.

0: That's Aaron Goodvin with Good Old Bad Days, Muskoka's best country, Country 102. So a major facelift may be on the horizon for Canada's Wonderland, potentially turning the amusement park from a seasonal hotspot to a year-round resort destination. Apparently, Amusement Insiders reported that there's a speculation on an indoor water park resort, and that's going to be added to its 330-acre property. Again, strictly speculative, of course. No official announcement has been made, but I could definitely see it. Definitely kind of reminding me of Great Wolf Lodge over in Niagara Falls, open all year.
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1: From Toronto, Peter Perez got a lot of attention back in January of 2025 when he joined Keith Urban on stage in Toronto and performed Somebody Like You. That video is still all over social media if you want to see it. His latest release reminds us that while breakups are difficult, there are always bigger challenges in life. With Could Be Worse, this is Peter Perez.

0: That's Alan Jackson with Gone Country, Muskoka's best country, Country 102. And we want to send you to see the Chicks in concert. It's their Taking the Long Way 20th anniversary tour. And you could win round-trip airfare, accommodation, and two tickets to see the Chicks live this November at the Dolby Theater in Hollywood, California. And all you got to do is just, you know, listen throughout the day for the Chicks. Yep, that's right. Real baby chicks, by the way. And when you hear them, text the word chicks, that's C-H-I-C-K-S, to 705-645-1023 to get into the draw. And it's brought to you by Budget Propane, friend of me, and Muskoka's best country, Country 102.
1: 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Blasting schedules are now revised to include Mondays, excluding Thanksgiving. The closures are anticipated until late October 2026. Traffic may be intermittently stopped on Mondays through Thursdays from 9 a.m. until 30 minutes before sunset each day for periods of up to 15 minutes. Motorists should expect delays, plan alternate routes where possible, and allow extra travel time. Motorists are reminded to obey and follow all traffic control signage for the safety of both workers and the traveling public. For the latest information on highway closures and construction, call 511 MTO's Road Information Line or visit 511ON.ca.
2: Country 102 weather.
3: Tonight, cloudy with a chance of showers and a low of +3. Tomorrow, a mix of sun and cloud with a slight chance of showers and a high of 10. Tuesday, sunshine with a high of 14, and Wednesday, a mix of sun and cloud with a chance of showers and a high of 18.

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Cameron Whitcomb with Kingdom of Fear, Muskoka's Best Country, Country 102. Full weather update coming up in about 10 minutes. Here's Luke Bryan. Most people are good.

0: That's Nate Holler with Thought About You, Muskoka's best country, Country 102. And coming up at 2:30 here, Dolly Parton's new line of coffee.
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6: Tonight, cloudy with a chance of showers and a low of +3. Tomorrow, a mix of sun and cloud with a slight chance of showers and a high of 10. Tuesday, sunshine with a high of 14. And Wednesday, a mix of sun and cloud with a chance of showers and a high of 18.

0: Zach McPhee would smoke Muskoka's Best Country, Country 102. So Dolly Parton is posthumously adding coffee connoisseur to her list of achievements with her new coffee lineup, which is called Cup of Ambition. It's been a dream of hers for more than 40 years in the making. And it was launched on National Coffee Day this week, with a commercial actually starring the late singer. Now, Cup of Ambition, obviously taking its name from the 9 to 5 song, of course. But there's part of me that's wondering, you know, could we actually get that up here? I'm not entirely sure. You probably have to order it, but still, I'd love to try it. I'm a bit of a coffee nut myself.
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0: Kenny Chesney with She Thinks My Tractor Sexy, Muskoka's Best Country, Country 102. And Country 102 is proud to welcome two-time Juno Award winner William Prince to Aurelia. His unmistakable voice and deeply moving songwriting is coming to the Aurelia Opera House on January 20th, 2027. And as part of his On Rolls the Wheel tour, and tickets are on sale at AureliaOperaHouse.ca.
1: 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Yeah, real Chicks. 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
4: Tonight, cloudy with a chance of showers and a low of plus 3. Tomorrow, a mix of sun and cloud with a slight chance of showers and a high of 10. Tuesday, sunshine with a high of 14, and Wednesday, a mix of sun and cloud with a chance of showers and a high of 18.

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Tim Hicks with The Pilot, Muskoka's Best Country, Country 102, 3 o'clock hour. You're hanging out here with Zach on this Sunday afternoon. Hope you're having a good one out there. Here's Blake Shelton with Honey Bee.

0: Cameron Whitcomb with Quitter, Muskoka's best country, Country 102. And coming up at 3:30 here, quite the wild encounter between a guy and an emu.
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5: Tonight, cloudy with a chance of showers and a low of plus 3. Tomorrow, a mix of sun and cloud with a slight chance of showers and a high of 10. Tuesday, sunshine with a high of 14. And Wednesday, a mix of sun and cloud with a chance of showers and a high of 18.

0: She's my favorite, Shania Twain. Man, I feel like a woman. Muskoka's best country, Country 102. I can't even begin to try to visualize how this would have looked to somebody who was passing by, but a driver on the road in Devon, England, captured a video of a guy's really poor attempt to wrangle an escaped emu. The video shows this guy actually get the bird to the ground, but the bird managed to get back up onto its feet and actually knocked this guy onto his backside, believe it or not. And then, wouldn't you have it, the emu actually just kind of went back to the gate that the guy was trying to get it to this whole time on its own. And believe it or not, there was an alpaca watching the entire scene. Yeah, innocent bystander for sure.
1: 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It's the Taking the Long Way 20th Anniversary Tour, and you could win round-trip airfare, accommodation, and two tickets to see the Chicks live this November at the Dolby Theater in Hollywood, California. 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Yeah, real Chicks. 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

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We're all first car, first date, WLD on a license plate. 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Yeah.

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1: 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Blasting schedules are now revised to include Mondays, excluding Thanksgiving. The closures are anticipated until late October 2026. Traffic may be intermittently stopped on Mondays through Thursdays from 9 a.m. until 30 minutes before sunset each day for periods of up to 15 minutes. Motorists should expect delays, plan alternate routes where possible, and allow extra travel time. Motorists are reminded to obey and follow all traffic control signage for the safety of both workers and the traveling public. For the latest information on highway closures and construction, call 511 MTO's Road Information Line or visit 511ON.ca.
2: Country 102 weather.
3: Tonight, cloudy with a chance of showers and a low of plus 3. Tomorrow, a mix of sun and cloud with a slight chance of showers and a high of 10. Tuesday, sunshine with a high of 14, and Wednesday, a mix of sun and cloud with a chance of showers and a high of 18.

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9: Tonight, cloudy with a chance of showers and a low of +3. Tomorrow, a mix of sun and cloud with a slight chance of showers and a high of 10. Tuesday, sunshine with a high of 14. And Wednesday, a mix of sun and cloud with a chance of showers and a high of 18.

0: Matt Chevy Beaulieu, if we want to. Muskoka's best country, Country 102. So this one's pretty cool. A major Greek retailer is gearing up to make its Canadian debut, and it's happening in and around Toronto soon with a massive new store coming to Vaughan Mills. It's called Jumbo, one of Greece's leading multi-category retailers. And it's bringing a huge selection of toys, seasonal decor, and even some home essentials to Ontario. I thought that was pretty darn cool.
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0: The Ballard Cranberry Festival is happening October 16th to 18th. 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Guaranteed to be a fun-filled weekend for everyone. That's all happening October 16th to 18th in Ballard.
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3: Tonight, cloudy with a chance of showers and a low of plus 3. Tomorrow, a mix of sun and cloud with a slight chance of showers and a high of 10. Tuesday, sunshine with a high of 14. And Wednesday, a mix of sun and cloud with a chance of showers and a high of 18.

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James Barker Band with After Dark, Muskoka's Best Country, Country 102. Top 30 Countdown coming up next at 6 o'clock. That's right, in the next hour. Here's Zach Brown Band, Homegrown.

0: 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Coming up at 5:30, the new weather forecasts for the season.
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3: Tonight, cloudy with a chance of showers and a low of plus 3. Tomorrow, a mix of sun and cloud with a slight chance of showers and a high of 10. Tuesday, sunshine with a high of 14. And Wednesday, a mix of sun and cloud with a chance of showers and a high of 18.

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0: Gord Bamford would drink a long song, Muskoka's Best Country, Country 102. So over the past week, we've been kind of treated to some relatively mild and dry stretches of weather. And current forecasts suggest that Southern Ontario is still several weeks away from any kind of meaningful snowfall, thank goodness. But that being said, there's one major climate pattern that could actually influence when we get our first taste of winter this year. According to an update from the, I'm going to butcher this, the World Meteorological Organization, nailed it, earlier this month, a supersized El Nino is expected to intensify into a very strong event over the next few months, and they say that this event could actually persist through to February. And with temperatures slightly below average during this period, winter could actually arrive sooner than expected in parts of southern Ontario. Specifically, they mentioned Toronto in this article. The average date for the first snowfall of at least 0.2 centimeters is November 11th, but during those strong, you know, El Nino times, the dates actually move up to November the 3rd, 8 whole days earlier, the day after my birthday, of course.
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0: And that's the Chicks with Wide Open Spaces. Muskoka's best country, Country 102. I'm Zach. That's it for me. Hope you have a fantastic rest of the day. I am out of here. But hey, don't go away, though. We got your top 30 countdown coming up next at 6 o'clock, all right here on Muskoka's best country, Country 102. Have a good one.
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3: Tonight, cloudy with a chance of showers and a low of +3. Tomorrow, a mix of sun and cloud with a slight chance of showers and a high of 10. Tuesday, sunshine with a high of 14. And Wednesday, a mix of sun and cloud with a chance of showers and a high of 18.

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3: And that's that guy, Rod West, again. He's annoying, isn't he? Oh, hey, how you doing? Top 30 countdown. 30 hottest songs in country radio. Lined up, ready to go. We have some national notes, couple of interviews. Yeah, new stuff, old stuff. It's a lot of fun. Action-packed, full of vitamins. Don't go anywhere. Before we start the countdown, who had the number one song? The same gal who's had the number one song for the past month? Yeah, we're talking Stella Lefty in Boston.

She's held down that number one spot for the past month. Can she go for 5 weeks? We'll have to wait and find out. That's Stella Lefty and Boston. Hey, it's Rod West. Let's kick off the countdown. Are you ready? Dim lights. Here we go. New mommy. It's Megan Patrick and her new track, Your Daddy Smile.

0: Kicking off the countdown this week, Megan Patrick at number 30 with Your Daddy Smile, referring to her hubby, Mitchell Tempany, and the two that just became parents of a little girl. Yeah, was it a different headspace while writing this album?
1: I mean, it's changed everything in a lot of ways. I mean, all positive things. I mean, it's a wild journey being pregnant. You know, I think it's definitely changed my perspective of things creatively. You know, obviously I'm in a different headspace creatively, and because I write such personal songs that are so true to the life that I'm living at that time, obviously we're, you know, writing a lot of music that pertains to where I'm at, but yeah, I think it's just shifted my whole perspective too of what my career is going to look like moving forward, what success means to me, and how I'm going to navigate that with motherhood.
2: Yeah, have you talked to
0: some? That's pretty awesome. Mommy, new baby girl named Emma. Congrats to Megan Patrick. Number 29 this week belongs to Brayden King. He says, we got beer.

0: Today's best country, Russell Dickerson, with your wild, true Tennessee boy. He went from the little city called Union City, Tennessee, moved to Nashville, Tennessee when he was 10, and still lives there, went to school there, and still playing his music. Russell Dickerson, number 28, with Worth Your Wild. Braden King had the number 29 song with We Got Beer. It's in the fridge in the garage. And new mommy, Megan Patrick, Your Daddy's Smile, kicked out the countdown at 30. Quick break. We'll come back and new stuff from John Morgan.
1: 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Blasting schedules are now revised to include Mondays, excluding Thanksgiving. The closures are anticipated until late October 2026. Traffic may be intermittently stopped on Mondays through Thursdays from 9 a.m. until 30 minutes before sunset each day for periods of up to 15 minutes. Motorists should expect delays, plan alternate routes where possible, and allow extra travel time. Motorists are reminded to obey and follow all traffic control signage for the safety of both workers and the traveling public. For the latest information on highway closures and construction, call 511 MTO's Road Information Line or visit 511ON.ca.
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0: Hey, it's Rod West. New country singer John Morgan. He almost became just a cattle farmer. Yeah, before he got into music, he was going to raise black Angus cattle on an acre, 10-acre lot of land. He had the cows and ready to go. But decided, well, I'm going to try one more time at this music thing. And look at him now, from a songwriter to a hit song person. His new song, Kid Myself, song number 27 from John Morgan.

0: Mr. Jim Hanks, the pilot, song number 26 this week on the Top 30 Countdown. It's Rod West. John Party, he says music, especially country music, keeps changing since he first got into this.
1: In the early phases, was still like, we still had CDs, but we're starting iTunes. And then Facebook comes out, and like, you got to get a Facebook and Instagram, and then all this stuff. It's completely changed from when I first started out. Like, nobody cared about followers.
2: Yeah.
1: They cared about the song, you going out on the road, going to radio stations, you know, play a song, win people over. Call me old fashioned, but that's how we had to do it back then. I had a lot of people that believed in me, and they still believe me to the day. That changed into where we're now. There's followers, there's podcasts, there's just so much more at your fingertips, which is great, and I've adapted to it there, but I feel like it just constantly, in music, we constantly change. It's like, I remember this quote from Elvis. He said, music changes every 6 months. You got to change with it, man. You got to change with it, man. You know what I'm saying? And he was right, and it's still like, every 6 months, something's changing. Somebody's coming in.
0: That's right. You got to keep changing with it. Roll with the punches. John Party, doing pretty good. Song number 25, and his boots are off.

0: Number 24 this week, great song for Dan and Shay and Say So. John Party had the number 25 song with Boots Up. Leave your boots at the door, just saying. I'm Rod West. Time for Nashville Notes. Well, as probably new, Dolly Parton actually works right up into her final days. Even as far back as July, she did a commercial for her new coffee line called Cup of Ambition, which just launched on National Coffee Day, of course. Cup of Ambition, you can get in three different roasts, light, medium, and dark, both for $12 in stores and online. And Ella Langley continues the route through the charts. Her song, Choosing Texas, has extended its run at number one on the Billboard Hot 100 now for 24 weeks, surpassing Mariah Carey's 22 weeks back in net. Way to go, Ella Langley. And that is your Nashville Notes, part two coming up later on. Back to the countdown in a flash. We'll check in with Morgan Wallen.
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0: Hey, it's Rod West. This is the Top 30 Countdown. The hits keep on coming from Morgan Wallen. His song, Don't We, is song number 23 this week.

0: Today's Best Country. There's song number 22 from Cole Wetzel, along with Ella Langley, who are both actually buddies back in the day. They kind of grew up together in the country music business. And when he first started out, they were kind of there, but they were nobodies. And Cole says, you know, we got to do a song one day. He said, yeah, yes, we will. And they finally got to it. It's called Jaded. Cole Wetzel and Ella Langley. Morgan Wallen back there with song number 23. And don't we? Well, don't we just get up and stretch a bit? Let's do it. Come on. Everybody get up and stretch. Yeah, there you go. Oh, I'm going to pull a muscle. Hang on. Fresh pick next.
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5: From Toronto, Peter Perez got a lot of attention back in January of 2025 when he joined Keith Urban on stage in Toronto and performed Somebody Like You. That video is still all over social media if you want to see it. His latest release reminds us that while breakups are difficult, there are always bigger challenges in life. With Could Be Worse, this is Peter Perez.

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2: Top 30 continues. I'm Rod West. Zach John King, like a lot of folks, putting his stuff on TikTok so he can get his music out there. Well, Morgan Wallen found it and said, hey, I like this kid. So it got his management and said, hey, get this kid on our tour as an opening act. And he did. His first show, so it's opening up for Morgan Wallen on stage in front of 60,000 fans. Still intimidating, but he had fun anyway. Zach John King. Get Drinking, song number 21, this week on the Top 30.

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2: It's the Top 30 Countdown. I'm your host, Rod West. Counting them down in order, backwards, because that's what you do with countdowns, right? Okay. Luke Combs, when he decided to get this new album going, he had to call in a few favors, get all his songwriting buddies together.
3: Yeah. What I did on this particular album, I got a group text with all the people that I usually write with. I'd say it's probably 12 or 14 people. And I just said, hey, I'm getting ready to like want to have an album and wanting to do something. So if you have any ideas, think about me. You know what I mean? Like, holler at your boy. You know what I mean? And
2: it turned out to be a great album anyway. Luke Combs, it's the new tracks called Rethink Some Things on the Top 30.

West Coaster Josh Stump and Johnny Walker. Luke Combs, his new track, Rethink Some Things, is song number 19 this week. And actually, he was inspired by Jelly Roll, dropping all that weight over a couple of years. He says, you know, I can do a few pounds. Well, he's dropped 30 pounds in the past 6 months. That's awesome. How do you do that? Send me your tricks, right? Luke Combs. I'm Rod West. Zach Top is hanging out south of Sanity. It's also song number 17 this week.

0: The number 17 song this week from Zach Top and South of Sanity. When he first got his hands on a guitar, he's naturally left-handed, but his parents didn't know. They got him his guitar, and he played it regular for a couple of years until his guitar teacher said, hey, flip it around, see how that feels. At the age of 5, he's played right-handed ever since. Zach Top. Josh Top, number 18 song, and Johnny Walker. The black or red. I don't know. Either one, it's good. I'm Rod West. The countdown continues right after a forecast.
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0: Morgan Wallen, been by now a big hit, and he said it took about a half hour to write this song. Some songs take longer. This one took a little less. Morgan Wallen with song number 16. We're out west here, counting down the hits for you, and I just noticed here we're halfway through the countdown. Look at that. Yeah, we're at number 15. Brad Rempel from High Valley. We asked him, you know, when he works out, do you listen to the tunes? Do you plug in the headphones and buds and just crank away the music?
1: This is kind of embarrassing, but if I wear ears, I sweat very much in my ears. Ah. And my head gets really hot, and I hate my life. So
2: no music.
1: I never listen to music when I work out.
2: Gotcha. What is music, though, that, like, lifts your spirits if you put it on? If you're driving down the car, you're like, this makes me drive too fast.
1: I'm on a huge Noah Kahan kick. My sons love Noah Kahan, so they're usually in the car, and they get to run aux. I never have any control over what happens.
2: Yeah.
1: So Noah Kahan.
0: There you go. Brad Rempel, High Valley. He's got the number 15 hit this week with Fools.

The West Coast, Cameron Whitcomb, Kingdom of Fear. He picked up a whole whack of awards at the CCMAs last week, including Album of the Year. Shaboozy looking for a cowgirl. I think he found one. Song number 13.

0: Shaboozy Cowgirl, song number 13 this week on the Top 30 Countdown. That's the second single of the new album, Outlaw Shari Lee and Other Western Tales. He actually has a comic book to go along with the album, including the history of the cowgirl. I have to go check that out at Shaboozy. Cameron Wickham back there too, song 14 with A Kingdom of Fear. I always thought he said beer. You say beer? No. Anyway, we're going to put our hands up with Jelly Roll next.
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0: Today's Basque Country. Jelly Roll put his hands up. He said he did that a few times in his younger years. Cops would get him. Hands up. All right. So he knows what he's talking about.
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0: This week, we check in with a boy out of Vernon, B.C., in the Okanagan Valley, Zach McPhee. It's one of his big hits, and this is his pick hit of the week, The Way I Know You Now.

0: BC native Zach McPhee, the way I know you now, our pick head of the week. Yeah, he was actually a former WHL hockey player. And he said when he was growing up, he had a bit of a stutter, so they suggested trying singing as therapy. He did pretty good. Zach McPhee, our pick head of the week.
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0: Today's Best Country, Joe Diffie with the number one song this week back in 94, Third Rock from the Sun. It was a good line dance and a long version of that one, too, I remember. Connection to the funny TV show back in the 90s. Remember Third Rock from the Sun with John Lithgow? That was funny. No correlation. Well, I always thought it did. But either way, big song for Joe Diffie. Ella Langley still there with Loving Life Again as we slide now into the top 10.
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0: Tennille Town, Sunshine's Free, song number 10 this week on the Top 30 Countdown. And out west, she is a big proprietor of fundraising. And she has one coming up for Parkinson's, which she has a close connection to.
1: Well, this one's close to my heart because my great-grandmother actually had Alzheimer's for 10 years, many moons ago. And so we used to visit my mayor at the senior home up in Grand Prairie. And so I heard about this event and what an incredible impact it's had already in raising funds through the years. And I'm really excited to get to come back to Calgary and be a part of it this year.
0: That's awesome. Tennille Towns. James Barker Band are on the countdown this week at song number 9 and After Dark.
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1: 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Count it down in order.
0: This is the Top 30 on Country 102.
2: He's talking about his Chevy. Yeah, Bailey Zimmerman. Number 8 hit this week on the Top 30.

Number 8 this week on the Top 30 from Bailey Zimmerman and Chevy Silverado. I'm Rod West. Nashville Notes, almost forgot. Yeah, Megan Maroney joked around about the false online claims that she died. Yeah, for did a little bit of time, if you searched her name. Oh, yeah, she died on September 20th. What? Yeah. Contrary to popular belief. She says, no, I'm still alive. Google, you got that one wrong. And Lady A's frontman, Charles Kelly, has been diagnosed with a rare blood cancer called multiple myeloma. Yeah, he says he's hopeful. He got treatment going on, and he plans to keep on working as long as he can and stays healthy. Our thoughts with Kelly. And that is Nashville Notes. Back to the countdown right now. Song number 11 belongs to Ella Langley and Morgan Wallen with I Can't Love You Anymore.

And the good time goes, and it's song number 6 from Dallas Smith this week. Lainey Wilson, in studio with John Mayer with an idea, and it's called Phone, Keys, and Wallet. John goes, yeah, let's do it.

0: Yeah, 3-point check there. Phones, keys, well, Lainey Wilson with John Mayer. And Lainey, you know, she's a different mind frame when she goes from like being the singer to being the producer. A little different for her.
1: I've never, but I feel like I should.
2: You're like a performer.
1: Yeah.
2: I do it. I'm
1: I don't know why I do that.
2: I'm a showrunner.
1: And again, it's the same thing of like trying to get myself out of the mindset of feeling like you need to solve the world's problems. Or even like in interviews, I feel like for so long I was like introducing myself to people, you know, and I felt like I needed them to know that like I stood for something or whatever. And I needed to say it with a little bow wrapped on top.
2: Mm-hmm.
1: But I'm just realizing, I'm just like, first of all, that is a energy
2: yes, it
1: suck.
2: Is. Yes, it is.
1: And it's just a hard way to continue.
2: Yeah.
0: And you're doing great, though, Lainey Wilson. And song number 5. We'll continue with the top 30 countdown right after break with the latest on Riley Green.
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Riley Green, Think As You Drunk, song number four this week on the Top 30 Countdown. He continues to have fun being the judge on The Voice. And yes, he's still touring around. He says he's just announced he's coming back to our neck of the woods. He's coming to Toronto next June. That'd be good to go see Riley Green. Luke Combs, another appearance from him right now. Here's his new one, Be By You. It's song number three.